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0: This is Brian Adams in Summer of 69. It was crisp and cool this morning, but sunny for the CIBC Run for the Cure down at South Center Mall. Were you there? Sounds like there were about 5,000 people taking part this year. It was the 30th anniversary. Yeah, it's been going on since 1996 here in Calgary, raising $1.1 million this year for breast cancer research and support programs. You have a great memory about the start of the Run for the Cure out in the Okanagan. I was in Kelowna. I moved there in 1994, and that's when they started the Run for the Cure in that city. And I was on the radio there, and I was asked to MC, to host, the very first Run for the Cure. And I think we had about 40, maybe 50 people show up in pink for that event. It has grown in Kelowna as it has here in Calgary.
1: Kelly Abbott.
0: And it continues. Some important fundraising. Biggest breast cancer fundraiser of the year. It's the Run for the Cure. Here's Real McCoy in Another Night.

your brother. I wrote it on the starter cap. I'm sorry I didn't see you with the show. I must have missed you. Don't think I did that intentionally, just to diss you. But what's the you said about you like to cut your wrist too? I say that clown is all. Come on,

0: Can you whistle like that? I cannot. I'm always in awe at the end of that song. Roxette and Joyride.
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0: Bella and Daisy. Have you seen our C97.7 socials over the weekend? Furry Friday, every Friday morning with Jay and Aaron on the morning show. They've put the focus on these two schnauzers. They're over at Arcs right now. And they're so sweet. And their story is even sweeter. A couple of senior dogs, about 8 years old. Bella is blind. And Daisy helps her navigate the world around her. They even curl up and sleep together in the same crate. So they got to go together. Do you know anybody? Do you know anyone who could take them? Looking for that forever home together. More information on the ARCS website and on ours, c97.7.ca.

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0: dressing up like MJ for Halloween. Apparently that's a thing. One of the most popular costume ideas for Halloween 2026. Yeah, get your glittery gloves out.
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0: I guess that's all because Michael the movie came out earlier in the year. So Michael Jackson, front and center, all over again. We are looking ahead to a sequel for that movie. Meantime, do you remember when the glittery glove was stolen? That was 1991. It was at the Motown Museum in Detroit. It went missing. MC Hammer offered a $50,000 reward, but luckily police recovered it back where it belonged in the museum just 2 days later.

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0: 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MTV Video Music Awards. Madonna with the most nominations on the night and the most wins. 7 Moon Men trophies before the night was through. She got up there so many times, she forgot at one point what exactly she was up there for. Which category? Here's Madonna.

0: 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First Dance? 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
16: Our sister station right beside us, XL, they've got a couch.
6: in their control room.
16: Oh, fancy.
6: And I just said, hey, do you think Samantha and Buzz would mind if I just walked in and had a quick nap?
16: No.
6: Like a quick shut-eye?
16: Probably not. Everyone can relate. We're all tired.
6: Their pillows look like ghetto blasters.
16: I know. And what do we have? Nothing. Hey, we've kind of made it our own. Christina and I have really, you know, brought stuff in and tried hard.
6: Yeah,
16: so.
6: Thanks for the little corner in the one drawer over there. Appreciate
16: well,
6: that.
16: It's better than a poke in the eye with a sharp stick.
6: Just enough room for my coffee mug. That's it. And you know what? I stopped putting it in there because I get the side eye from you anytime I go in there. Even though it's got my name on it, the drawer actually literally has my name on it. You give me the side eye every time I'm
16: no,
6: in there.
16: I don't.
6: Yeah, you do. You're like, what are you doing in there? Getting my coffee mug.
16: I know, I forget that we're sharing.
6: Yeah, so now I just leave it over here.
16: I've got to remember, sharing is caring.
6: Yeah, okay. So listen, Environment Canada right now, it's weird. It says it's 18 and there's no way. My phone says it's 10. I'm believing my phone this time.
16: Yeah, it was 20 yesterday.
6: Yeah, 23 the high today.
16: Now, lots of warm temps and sunshine this week. Brace yourself. And get out and enjoy it because we could see wet snow and rain and much cooler temperatures by the weekend.
6: Yeah, looks good. Oof. Looks good. CIBC's Run for the Cure yesterday. Great day. Lots and lots of people and lots of money.
16: Yeah. So last year, by the way, Calgary broke a record, raised $1 million. And then our amazing city beat the record yesterday, $1.1 million raised before the run even started.
6: Nice.
16: Which is awesome. I know, like, one of the event organizers, I don't even think she's from here, she had said that it's usually Toronto and Vancouver, bigger cities that get that kind of money. But we here in Calgary get her done. So congratulations to everybody involved.
6: Hear about the runaway chicken in Forest Lawn on Friday?
16: He literally used, he or she, the bird, literally used its beak to knock on the front door of a local resident. They coaxed it into their backyard and fed it Cheerios. They didn't bring it in the house because they have dogs. But the chicken got spooked by the dogs anyway and freaked out and escaped to the neighbor's backyard.
6: That's a wily chicken.
16: I want to know if it's a he or she.
6: Well, it's a chicken, so it's a she. Roosters are he's.
16: Are you really?
6: Sure.
16: Are you sure?
6: Remember the time you were singing chicken?
16: The bank of bus is coming. When did I do that?
6: I don't know, but it goes on.
17: They probably should have put like a...
6: Yeah, that's the one thing that song is missing. Chicken.
16: Oh, wow. I don't. That must have been years ago. Okay, so a peace officer ended up corralling the bird into a kennel cage.
6: Yeah.
16: Apparently, the chicken is with the SPCA.
6: There you go.
16: And they're trying to find the owner.
6: Well, now anybody can have backyard chickens, right?
16: I know.
6: So
16: I'm aware.
6: If anyone's missing a chicken, check out the...
16: He must have been scared, though. Did you say she? It's got to be a she. Is that right?
6: Yeah, poor little thing.
16: Okay.
6: Question of the day. We got movie tickets and treats to Landmark Cinemas up for grabs.
16: 37% of people say that they would wear perfume in this scent if it were available. So what do you think it is? Over on Facebook, bacon comes up a lot.
6: Bacon.
16: But like if you smelled like bacon, your dog would be all over even more,
6: Well,
16: right?
6: Some of your friends might be too.
16: Oh, okay. How about puppy breath? That comes up.
6: Yeah, I know. Baby head.
16: Yeah.
6: Like, you know, like a brand new baby.
16: Yes,
6: like
16: the smell of a new
6: smell
16: baby.
6: Of their baby. Oh, my gosh.
16: Coffee.
6: Coffee's good. What do you think? Right or wrong, doesn't matter. I don't even know what the answer is. Puppy breath is a really good one, though. 403-692-0977, along with your name and your guess, and we could be sending it to the movies, where Verity was number one.
16: Yeah, even though the reviews are just horrible, like 33% on the tomato meter.
6: Oh,

0: don't even know what it's about.
1: Google it.
0: Okay. Now, can I Google it on the work computer, or am I going to get in trouble?
1: Yeah, excellent.
0: Go ahead, Aaron. Google it. It's been good working with you.
1: What's the thing about tapping your fingers and bouncing your leg? Because I do all this. Click the pen.
0: Click the pen. Yeah. You do all of this. So they say those habits serve a purpose. They're examples of stimming, short for self-stimulating behavior, and they can help regulate emotions, release excess energy, and improve focus.
1: See?
0: So it is often associated with autism and ADHD, but they say that most people at some point do this, bounce your leg, hum, twirl your hair, and they say it can help manage anxiety and sensory overload.
1: I'm very fidgety. Those fidget spinners, remember when that was kind of like the fad? Mm-hmm. I had a couple of those, and I really found them, I want to say soothing. Like, they really helped me.
0: Well, you, and like, even on Friday, you were vibrating. Like, I actually had to tell you to stop because it, like, you pick up on that energy, right?
1: Yeah.
0: And it was too much for me.
1: My frantic energy?
0: You're just, like, vibrating. And you didn't even realize for the first couple of years that you were doing it, but the microphone would pick that up.
1: Oh, there we go. And I do have one.
0: And you wouldn't believe me. And then we'd go back and listen, and you could hear that while we were chatting with people. Anyway, next time I tell you to stop fidgeting, you tell me, Jay, you're boosting. I'm boosting my brain power.
1: That's right.
0: So there.
1: Two losses over the weekend for the Flames. That's the head coach after last night's loss in Seattle.
0: They were beaten by the Canucks Saturday, and then, as you mentioned, it's like the Kraken. I said this on Friday. They've got their number. Like, it's holy smokes.
1: We've been outscored 16-3, I think, in their first three games.
0: So they've got a couple of days to regroup, and then they're going to be hosting Colorado on Thursday night.
1: And it's not so much that we've been outscored. It's just that we lost the players that score. Like, we don't have any of those players anymore.
0: Yeah.
1: Right? This is a rebuild. This is what a rebuild looks like.
0: I know, but, like, I kind of feel like we need some wins because, like, it's the last season in the Dome.
1: Yeah, but remember Team Tank last season, right? This is what happens when you get a rebuild. A lot of that.
0: On a lighter note?
1: Mm-hmm.
0: Calgary Stampeders, woohoo!
1: Still
0: beating Sasky on Friday. They're in Winnipeg on Saturday before they head back home on the 17th.
1: And Monday Night Football, we'll get the Falcons and the Saints tonight.
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0: Hey, two things on the go, both in the Northeast. So it looks like an accident on 4th Street and 64th Ave, right in the intersection there, and a crunch up northbound on Métis Trail and 88th Ave Northeast, blocking multiple lanes. Have any updates for us? Spot any slowdowns? 403-692-0977.
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0: wailing away on that air guitar. Yes, it is Chad Kroeger. Yes, it is Why Don't You and I.
1: Jay and Aaron, Calgary's Morning Show.
0: Okay, so discrepancy here. Environment Canada right now says 18 with a high of 23. I said there's no way. Like, I was outside earlier, you know, walking from the house to the garage. It's 5 steps, but still, I thought maybe 10, 12. My phone says 10. Stephen called in from the Northeast. He says, no, my car says 18 right now. So we sent our very own Aaron Wild to the streets of Calgary.
2: Walking outside in the balmy 18-degree temperature. It's mild. It's not 18. But
0: it's
2: I will tell you this much. It's a hell of a lot warmer than it is in the studio. I'm going to say it's more like, I'm very good. My body's good at sensing temperatures.
0: Oh, is it?
2: I'm going to say it's probably about 13 degrees.
0: Okay, we're going to settle at 13. Environment Canada says 18. My phone says 10.
2: Yeah.
0: Okay.
2: Okay.
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0: How about some black velvet cake? How about cake and cookies, baking in general?
1: Oh.
0: Yeah, if you could bottle the scent and make yourself smell like that,
1: yeah,
0: that'd be okay.
1: Well, some perfumes are a vanilla base scent,
0: yeah.
1: So that sort of covers it with cake.
0: Mom's or grandma's like homemade bread. That's a good smell.
1: Oh, yes.
0: Yeah, we're talking smells. It's a question of the day. Janet, how you doing?
2: Hi, how are you?
1: We're great. What do you want to smell like?
2: Coffee.
0: Coffee.
1: Yeah, that comes up a lot.
0: Like fresh coffee, yeah. Though, not like the coffee that spills on the side of the mug and then you get that kind of old coffee smell.
1: Oh,
0: don't like that.
1: Fresh coffee, though? Yum.
0: Yeah, it's got to be fresh.
2: Yeah, I don't drink coffee, but I love the smell of it.
1: Oh, is that right? Yes.
0: Are you in your car right now?
2: I am.
0: What do you have, a thermometer? What does it say the temperature is?
2: Right now it says it's 10 degrees, but when I left work at 6 a.m.
1: Yeah.
2: Up in the northeast, up by Whitehome by the PLC, it read 15 degrees.
0: Was that right?
1: So it's warmer in the north.
2: Yep.
0: Because since like 4 this morning, Environment Canada said it was 18. It just dropped to 16, but my phone was saying 10. I'm like, it's not 18.
1: No.
0: There's no way it's 18. So
2: I've been at the computer all night and I've been watching it. And like up until like midnight, it was still reading like 21.
1: Really? Oh, wow.
0: Well, you know, work's going well when we spend our days looking at the Government of Canada weather information.
2: I do need to look at it for my job.
1: Oh, okay. Do you?
0: There you go. Fair enough.
2: I do.
0: Well, see, so do we. So, there.
2: Right.
1: Okay.
0: Thanks, Janet.
1: Thanks for chatting.
2: All right. Have a great day.
1: You too, Janet.
3: 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Yeah, man.

0: All right. 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
0: Someone's going to Italy with their group chat friends or family members or coworkers. Grant Buchanan got a qualifier Friday afternoon.
1: Nice.
0: He talked to Andrea with the group chat name Meat Market Wednesday.
1: What?
0: And we had to find out, what is Meat Market Wednesday?
2: So there is a pub that we go to every Wednesday. They do half-price bottles of wine. And it started years ago. A girlfriend of ours became single, and she started going. And just based on the crowd that was there, there's a nice entertainment value. But this is something we do, you know, once a month or so, maybe more. And we refer to it as Meat Market Wednesdays because we watch the people mingle with each other, and that's kind of how we looked at it.
0: Meat Market Wednesday. Totally makes sense.
1: They sound like fun.
0: Yeah, they sound like a lot of fun. So listen, if you want your group chat off to Italy, trip for four up for grabs. 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

0: 6:43, so much for my happy ending. It's Avril Lavigne. You got to tell the story about running into this person you haven't seen in like forever.
1: So when we first moved to Calgary in 2006, we lived in a cul-de-sac.
0: Yeah.
1: Moved here in 2006. Great neighbors. Like everyone in the cul-de-sac, we would party together. It was a lot of fun. And I ran into one of my old neighbors on Friday. Literally have not seen her in 15, 16 years.
0: Yeah.
1: Ran into her.
0: Yeah.
1: And last night, you know how you get like, you know, little iPhone photos, memories?
0: Yeah, they'll just pop up.
1: Her picture popped up.
0: That's so crazy.
1: And it's never, like, I looked at it, I go, oh. And I'm like, well, I didn't type anything in.
0: No.
1: Like,
0: but your phone was there when you ran into her,
1: yeah,
0: right?
1: Absolutely.
0: And then you had a little chit-chat.
1: I was in a meeting, yes. And I had it sitting on a desk and she came in.
0: So your phone was listening and then the AI.
1: No.
0: Like Siri AI went through all your photos and found her and showed you.
1: So I make sure, like, a lot of my friends have that chat GPT. I won't do it because you know me, I'm paranoid. I've been saying for 3 years now, AI is going to be the end of us.
0: Mm-hmm.
1: I know I'm being a little dramatic. But so you're telling me that Siri is AI?
0: Yeah, Siri, the new Siri is all AI. Goes through your phone, checks everything out. We've done this kind of thing on the air before where we'll say something randomly.
1: Yeah.
0: And then see if our phones are listening.
1: Okay.
0: And then they'll show us like an advert. Advertisement for it, you know, on Facebook or on Instagram.
1: Okay.
0: And those ads pop up and you're like, how did it know that I was thinking about a yellow pumpkin sweater? Like, how? How did it know? I didn't Google pumpkin sweater.
1: Is you're testing it right now?
0: Orange pumpkin sweater.
1: You just said yellow pumpkin sweater.
0: Did I say yellow? Okay, yellow or orange pumpkin sweater.
1: How about anything to do with pumpkins?
0: Pumpkins. Okay, now we've said it.
1: Yeah.
0: And we'll check our phone.
1: Now you want me to go on Facebook?
0: We'll go on Facebook and Instagram over the next couple of hours and see if anything about pumpkins shows up as an ad.
1: I mean,
0: it's so weird.
1: Is likely it would because we're in October and we're close to Halloween.
0: Okay.
1: The fact I ran into someone I haven't seen in 16 years and we had a conversation for 4 minutes.
0: Yeah. And then it showed you the picture.
1: Her picture comes up in the memories last night.
0: That's crazy.
1: I tell you, AI. Woo. That's my best scary dun dun dun.
0: Somebody's always listening.
1: That's right.
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1: All right, good news. We told you earlier about that accident on Métis Trail northbound at 88th Ave in the Northeast. Looks like it has just been cleared. Great news. Things are good so far, so good. If you do spot any slowdowns in traffic, feel free to pass that along. You can call or text 403-692-0977.
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0: Almost in Aranoke. Missed it by that much. Follow you down. Gin Blossoms.
1: You can do whatever you want. 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
3: Aww.
4: 63 years young, we lost Sass Jordan. Man, her voice, hey?
3: The soul-y, bluesy kind of voice.
4: Very distinctive.
3: At one time, Billboard's Female Artist of the Year. Mm-hmm. Juno Award winner. Yeah, she just passed away. And kind of a shock through the music world. So we gotta play some Sass Jordan.

0: Oh, come on, man. Sass Jordan passed away over the weekend.
1: Oh, did you know? Like, I just found this out yesterday. So Taylor Hawkins, she gave a young Taylor his first professional drumming gig years before he was part of Foo Fighters.
0: Yeah, really cool story.
2: Even though that first Sass Jordan tour was an ass kicker for me as far as like a learning curve, especially when Stevie was a guitar player, it was also maybe the funnest I've ever had in my life. Because, you know, and I really thought, well, I know at least I made it to the big time. And that's all I really ever, and that's really kind of was my dream. She's an amazing singer.
0: Yeah, well, she was, hey. That soulsy, bluesy rock voice of hers. Sass Jordan, in case you missed the news, passed away over the weekend.
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1: So far, so good. No stalls, no accidents. A reminder, though, of road work continues on Manhattan Road between 42nd Ave and Blackfoot Trail Southeast. Expect lane closures until Friday. If you do spot any troubles in traffic, 403-692-0977.
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0: Okay, so now Environment Canada says 16 with a high of 23.
1: We got up to 20 yesterday.
0: Yeah.
1: Norm for this time of year is 15. This week, we've got some great weather. Get out, enjoy it. By the time we hit the weekend, we're probably going to have wet snow, maybe
0: Ouch.
1: Rain.
0: Ouch.
1: And much cooler temperatures. Like, we're talking highs of +2.
0: That's the high. What about your winter tires? When do they go on?
1: November 2nd, I believe.
0: I got to get that.
1: How about you?
0: I got to book it. I haven't booked it yet, so I don't know.
1: You better do it because when the snow falls, that's when everybody panics at the same time.
0: Yeah, I know.
1: And then you're going to be hooped.
0: If you snooze, you lose. So
1: that's right.
0: CIBC's Run for the Cure yesterday. Great day for it. A lot of money, a lot of people.
1: Oh, absolutely. They broke a record last year, raising $1 million. And then yesterday, they broke last year's record. They raised $1.1 million before the run even started. The money raised supporting breast cancer research and programs for people living with the disease. I had mentioned earlier, they were interviewing one of the organizers who does not live in Calgary, and she was saying that those kind of numbers that Calgary raised, more often seen in bigger cities like Toronto or Vancouver. Yeah. So bravo to everybody That's who awesome. Got involved in the Run for the Cure, and also thank you to all of the volunteers.
0: How about Friday night's chicken shenanigans?
1: Chicken!
0: This is in the Forest Lawn.
1: Okay, so the chicken literally used its beak to knock on the front door of a local resident. It was coaxed into their backyard. They fed the chicken Cheerios, and then the chicken got spooked by their two dogs and escaped to the neighbor's backyard.
0: And so then they're like, what do we do? What do we do? They called the peace officer who showed up, corralled the chicken, saved the chicken. Chicken's fine now with the SPCA.
1: And they're looking for the owner of a chicken. I kind of feel bad. She was probably really scared.
0: Poor little chicken.
1: I know.
0: Chicken. Remember the time you were singing chicken? This was the...
1: No, I don't.
0: Finger Boys song. This is kind of like an Aranoki.
1: The Finger Bus is coming. They probably should have put like a... No.
0: Yeah, that's the
1: Where
0: one thing that song
1: Where did you find that?
0: Chicken.
1: Oh, boy.
0: So the chicken's okay. Just try to find the owners.
1: Poor girl.
0: Question of the day. 37% of people say they'd like to wear perfume in this scent or cologne if available. What do you think the scent is?
1: Text in your guesses. 403-692-0977. We're going to put you in the draw for Landmark Movie Passes and Treats. Bacon comes up a lot.
0: Bacon, puppy breath.
1: Fabric softener.
0: Oh, that's a good one.
1: Coffee. Fresh
0: coffee.
1: Fresh coffee. Cigars.
0: A good cigar, not a cheap cigar. Big difference.
1: No, I want to smell cheap.
0: A lot of people smoke the cheap cigars.
1: Well,
0: you can smell those a mile away.
1: Lemons comes up.
0: Lemon's a good, that's a good scent.
1: I
0: good
1: love scent. Lemon. Yeah.
0: Text in 403-692-0977. Sending you to the movies. Maybe go see that Verity, which is number one, even though it's getting awful reviews.
1: Or not, 33% on the tomato meter.
0: Yeah.
1: Digger, Tom Cruise, Digger, opened over the weekend. It took in $8 million. The budget for that movie, around $170 million.
0: Yeah, that's a box office bomb.
1: That is a big Hollywood office bomb.
0: Yeah, big time. Two losses for the Flames over the weekend. They got beat by your Canucks on Saturday.
1: On Saturday, Seattle. Man, beaten by Seattle last night.
0: Yeah, this is Coach Huska after last night's game. That's pretty much it. They've been outscored something like 16-3 in their first three games.
1: Well, listen, they've got a couple of days to regroup, and then they're going to host Colorado on Thursday night. I feel a win coming on.
0: Calgary's own Kale McCarr back
1: whoop,
0: in town.
1: Whoop, whoop.
0: Nice. Stamps beat Saskatchewan on Friday. Look at that. They're still in it.
1: Yes.
0: Still in it.
1: This is really exciting. So they've got one more game, like away game, next weekend, and then they'll be back home on the 17th to play the BC Lions.
0: Now it's going to really suck if they don't make the playoffs. Like, we want to host the... We're hosting
1: the
0: cup.
1: Are.
0: We want to hoist the cup as we host the cup.
1: Exactly.
0: Football tonight, Monday night, Falcons and Saints.
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1: I might have to check it out. It's just that it's five seasons. That's a big commitment, Kelly.
2: I think you can do it. You've committed to Jay for this long. Just kidding, Jay.
1: Oh, my gosh. That might have been the line of the morning.
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0: In, we're rebuilding in Stanley Cups. Calgary Flames fans will be there for you. It's Bon Jovi. It's a rough start to the season for the Flames.
1: It's
0: not really a flaming sea. It's kind of like just the, the red kind of coals at the end.
1: Oh, Jay.
0: Right. How do we feel so far, Georgia, about the Flames season?
2: You know what? In my head, I'm like, it can't get worse, hopefully. It's only uphill from here. So you got to think of the positive, okay?
1: Yeah, I like you. You're a glasses half full kind of gal.
2: Oh, well, thank you. I'm just trying to make it feel a little better, you know?
1: Are you a big Flames fan?
2: Yeah, sometimes. Like, I like to try and go at least, like, 5 games a season, but this year I've been kind of slacking. Yeah.
1: I feel like they're kind of harder to come by.
2: Yeah, they really are. Mm-hmm. Luckily, my husband, kind of works at a job that he gets kind of free tickets. I don't know how to, say that better, but
1: nice.
2: It's like a corporate thing, so I usually go with him if I can, but unfortunately, he's been out of town, and I've been a little busy as well, so hopefully we'll get some going, though.
0: Why do we say uphill instead of downhill?
2: Okay, I was thinking of this other day, because uphill is so much harder to walk up, bike up, everything. Downhill is the better part. I agree with you.
0: Yeah, downhill's easy. Like in the case of the Flames season, it should get better, meaning downhill, not as hard.
1: No, okay.
2: Totally.
0: But we always say uphill.
2: Speaking of funny sayings, one of my kids asked the other day why we say roll down the windows. And I just realized it's because we don't roll them down anymore.
0: Nope. could you press down the window for me?
1: Oh, roll down the window.
2: They said, where did roll down the window come from? And I was like, oh my gosh, am I that old?
1: That's funny.
2: Oh my gosh, times are changing. We're going to have to start saying press down the window.
0: Mm-hmm. Press down the window.
1: Mm-hmm.
0: Hold the button down the window.
2: Yeah, completely.
0: Georgia, here's hope, but it's all downhill from here.
2: Oh, I hope so.
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1: Boom.
2: It's Brittany, 726. Got Cranston Craig on the line. Earlier, we were talking to Georgia about the Flames season.
1: Uh-huh.
2: And she had mentioned how, positively,
1: yes,
2: hopefully things will go uphill from here.
1: Right.
2: And I got thinking, why do we say uphill? Because that should be harder.
1: Yeah. You're climbing up a hill.
2: Yeah, which it kind of seems like they're doing. And then when they get to the top of the hill, then downhill
1: should be the easy part.
2: Seems easier, Craig.
3: Mm. Hey, so about the saying the uphill from here. Yeah. So it's all uphill from here. That actually means it gets harder from here. But if you say it's all up from here, that means you're as low as you can be. Yeah. So you can't get any worse and it's only up.
1: Okay.
3: So if you add the hill, that means it's harder.
2: But who says just up from here? Everyone says uphill.
3: And then, I didn't know. I had to look it up.
1: Yeah, cool. And then when it's getting harder, it's all downhill from here. It's all down from here.
3: If you say it's all down from here, yeah, that means you're at the top and there's only one way to go.
1: Down.
3: Yes.
1: Not downhill.
3: So, in a bad way.
2: It's very confusing.
4: No hills, okay? I know the best hills. I went to school for hills.
2: That'd be the highest hills.
1: Oh, my gosh.
4: We're going to make hills great again, okay?
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1: Tracy.
2: Did you have a good weekend?
3: I did have a good weekend, yes. I spent a lot of it at the hockey rink, but it was good.
2: Okay, do you sons or daughters play in hockey?
3: Yeah, I have a son who plays.
2: Yeah, and how did it go?
3: It was really good. Well, they won one, and then they lost one in overtime.
1: Look
3: so
1: at that. Gotcha. Better record than the Flames.
2: Oh, Jay.
3: Right?
2: Oh, Jay.
1: And if you could smell like something, what would it be? It's such a weird question.
3: Vanilla all day.
2: Yeah.
3: I love anything vanilla myself, and then when I smell it, I'm like, people will walk by, and I'm like, what is that?
2: I know.
3: I just love it.
2: And that's what why I've often heard that realtors will get, well, the homeowner to bake a cake or something, right? Mm-hmm. Right before they have a showing, because people walk in and they smell that vanilla baking scent.
3: Yeah. I don't know what it is, but it's like, it seems like a scent that everybody, like, no one, like, hates it.
2: Mm-hmm.
3: Yes, that's my fave.
1: That's a good smell.
3: My favorite.
1: Tracy, have a great Monday.
3: Thank you.
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0: It's Great Big Sea on a gorgeous sunrise here as we get up to 23. Look at that.
1: The clouds are so pink and pretty.
0: That one big cloud, though, kind of looks like the mothership.
2: It really does.
0: Like,
2: yeah, I know.
0: Right.
2: I know.
0: But days like this, hey, Mike, when you're behind the wheel.
3: Being a truck driver and having the sunrise every morning.
1: Are you driving your truck right now, Mike?
3: Yeah, I'm on Bluetooth, though, so hands-free. All good to go.
1: You know what I'm going to ask you next?
3: Horn. You ready for it?
0: Ready.
1: I'm ready.
3: There you go.
1: It sounded so far away.
3: It's because my new truck, the horn is tucked underneath the console or underneath the engine compartment now, so it's blowing towards the ground instead of blowing above.
1: Oh, okay.
3: Yeah.
1: Okay.
3: So that, with it on the bottom, it'll scare somebody a lot more than it being on the top.
0: Right.
1: Really?
3: Yeah. Yeah.
1: That was a very evil laugh, Mike.
3: Well, and it's good for animals as well, I guess, because it keeps them out of my way, too.
0: Sure.
1: Actually, yeah, good point.
0: All right.
3: Awesome. Thank you very much, guys. You have a great day.
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0: things that I've got.
1: Followed by a backwards somersault. Somersault? Somersault. Backwards flip.
2: Oh, he does like doing big flip. When he was here in Calgary Stampede 2 summers ago, he did the big flip.
1: He does the flip.
2: And he does it while he's singing.
1: I know, it's crazy.
2: You know you're talented when.
1: Yeah, it's the Instacart guy.
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1: And since that Super Bowl commercial, I have never looked at a banana the same way.
2: Of course not.
1: Thank you, Benson Boone.
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2: 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No stalls, no accidents. If you do spot anything, you can always pass that along. There is road work. A reminder, 32nd Ave between Barlow and 36th Street in the Northeast. So there are right and left hand lane closures daily from 9 in the morning till 3 in the afternoon. A speed reduction to 50 kilometers an hour. That work wrapping up the end of this month. Number to call or text if you see any problems. 403-692-0977.
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0: Nirvana smells like teen spirit.
1: It smells like a kick in the butt to get you moving on a Monday.
0: Let's go.
1: Yeah.
0: Imagine the sights and smells in Florence, Italy this time of year, right? Everyone's got their windows open, a high of like 22 or so today. But the baking.
1: I was going to say flowers for sure.
0: Flowers and the wine, just the food.
1: Yeah.
0: You get to take a bunch of cooking classes, find out how to...
1: In a castle?
0: Like,
1: are you kidding me?
0: It's part of the experience. It's the group chat getaway. It's a trip for four to Italy. And here's the deal. Three times a day, we do name drops.
1: That's right. 9 o'clock in the morning and then 1 and 4 in the afternoon. But you have to register your group name first.
0: Yeah. And if you hear your group name, you got to get back to us. Someone in your group chat has got to get back to us within 10 minutes, just like Andrea did on Friday with our very own Grant Buchanan. She and her buddies are part of the Meat Market Wednesday group chat. Because they go out on Wednesdays, they have half-price bottles of wine.
1: Okay.
0: And it's basically a meat market, if you know what I mean.
1: It sounds like a fun group.
0: Meat Market Wednesday, and they'd really like to go.
2: Oh, so bad. So bad. Like, hey, I think the wine we're going to drink, we won't even be worrying about it being half-price. We're a pretty wild group. We would definitely make the most of this.
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12: Yeah, I hope you didn't miss that beautiful sunrise. That was crazy, the oranges and the pinks.
13: It's so nice because we love our listeners and they still send us pictures of the sunrises, even though we have windows now and we can actually see them, but keep them coming.
12: Yeah.
13: We love a good picture of a sunrise.
12: That one big cloud looked like the mothership, though.
13: It did. It was so pink and just... I don't know. I thought it looked like the Simpsons clouds.
12: The Simpsons. Enjoy this week's warm weather. 23 or so the high today. Because this weekend, it looks like it's coming.
13: Dun, dun, dun. Yeah. Wet snow and or rain and much cooler. We're talking highs of about +2.
12: That's it, hey?
13: Yep.
12: Okay, congratulations to everybody who was out yesterday. CIBC's Run for the Cure.
13: Yes, thousands participated in the largest breast cancer fundraiser in our country. And we broke our own record from last year, raising $1 million. $1.1 million this year before the run even started, which is fantastic stuff.
12: Yeah, that's, I mean, that's impressing, like, even the organizers.
13: Well,
12: right? Like the big
13: leagues. Because they say, you know, usually it's cities like that are bigger, Toronto, Vancouver, that reach those kind of numbers. But no, we here in Calgary.
12: Yep.
13: So thank you to everybody who participated, including all of the volunteers.
12: October, of course, being Breast Cancer Awareness Month. How about the chicken? The runaway chicken in Forest Lawn.
13: Okay, I've decided on a name for her.
12: Okay.
13: We're calling her Chelsea.
12: Chelsea the chicken.
13: So Chelsea used her beak to knock on the front door of a local resident in Forest Lawn.
12: Yep.
13: So they pushed her into the backyard. Well, they didn't push her. They coaxed her.
12: Yeah.
13: Come on, little chickie.
12: Come on, chickie.
13: And gave her some Cheerios. But these people have two dogs, and it scared Chelsea the chicken. And then she ran into the neighbor's yard.
12: Right.
13: Because she was scared.
12: Where they got her, though. The peace officer corralled her.
13: And reportedly, she is in custody. I don't want to say custody. It makes it sound bad.
12: Bad chicken.
13: She's with the SPCA because apparently they are trying to find... the owner.
12: She's in custody.
13: I want the owner to know that we've named her Chelsea.
12: Chelsea the chicken.
13: Poor girl. She's probably so scared.
12: Question of the day. 37% of people say that they would wear this perfume or this scent if it were available.
13: So what scent do you think it is? You can text your guesses 403-692-0977 and we could be sending you off to the movies. We'll throw in treats too, courtesy of our friends at Landmark. Bacon. Probably the number one answer that comes up over on Facebook. Coffee. Fresh brewed coffee.
12: Yeah, not like the stale scent.
13: No.
12: I hate that smell.
13: Fresh.
12: It's amazing how fresh coffee can be one of my favorite smells, but like that old stale coffee, right? That the ring that you leave on the table.
13: Yeah.
12: Or it gets on your hands when you're washing the mug. That's like my least favorite smell.
13: Well, it's because they smell... Those are two different smells, Jay.
12: Thanks, Tips.
13: You're being a little smarty pants this morning.
12: At the movies, Verity was number one.
13: Oh, it's just getting panned, though. 33% on the tomato meter. Stars Anne Hathaway. Digger with Tom Cruise opened over the weekend. So $8 million is what it pulled in over the weekend. The budget was approximately $170 million. Oops.
12: Wow. That's a bum.
13: It's a big loss.
12: Big bum. Speaking of loss, another loss for the Flames.
13: Another two.
12: Yep.
13: Two losses against Vancouver on Saturday night, against Seattle last night. They got a couple of days to get their act together.
12: What, they get three goals and six shots last night, the Kraken? This is, the coach of the Flames last night. after the game.
13: That legit is. Like, that's not, Jay's not making that up.
12: No, that's really him.
13: Yep.
12: Yeah.
13: Anywho,
12: so Stamps won.
13: But I just want to say they've got a couple days. They'll be fine. Colorado, they're going to win. I can feel it. We should do a bet.
12: Yeah.
13: Okay, maybe not then.
12: Stamps beat Saskatchewan on Friday, which is great news. Still in it.
13: Great.
12: In Winnipeg on Saturday. That's going to be easier said than done.
13: And then they'll be back here, I think, the 17th, Saturday the 17th, to host the Lions.
12: All right, got the Falcons and Saints tonight, Monday Night Football.
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13: Reminder of road work on Manhattan Road between 42nd Avenue and Blackfoot Trail in the southeast. Expect lane closures there until the end of the week. If you spot any trouble in traffic, any slowdowns, 403-692-0977.
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17: Oh my God, Becky, look at her butt. It is so big. She looks like one of those rap guys' girlfriends that, you know, who understands those rap guys? They only talk to her because she looks like a total prostitute, okay? I mean, her butt is just so big. I can't believe it's just so round. It's like out there. I mean, gross.

0: There you go. Hands clean with the fresh lemony scent that people enjoy so much.
1: Oh, lemon is coming up a lot. We're asking you if you could wear a perfume with this scent, if it were available. What scent do you think it is? 37% of people say this is what it would be. Now, lemon comes up a lot. So does bacon.
2: Yeah.
1: But, I mean, if I smelled like bacon, Pete, my dog, would be all over me.
0: He already is.
1: Yeah.
0: Even more so.
1: I know.
0: Like,
1: I know.
0: Would you want to smell like bacon walking by strangers, though? It's like, ooh, she smells like bacon.
1: I don't know.
0: And it wouldn't be, I don't think, in a good way. Ooh, that person smells like bacon.
1: Well, bacon is a good smell, though. Would it like, be when like, you smell bacon but, cooking, it's so
2: yeah,
1: delicious.
2: Yeah, but would it be that bacon or like the fake bacon that you always smell? Two very different things.
1: I don't know what fake bacon smells like.
0: You ever had like a scratch and sniff bacon?
1: Oh, maybe back in the early 90s when I had a sticker collection.
0: Family member Amber, what would you like to smell like?
3: Cardamom, for sure.
1: Oh, yes.
0: That's a little sweet, a little spicy.
1: It's like chai tea.
3: Well, it's not like an overpowering sweet. It's more like the spice, but it's not an overpowering or anything. Yeah. It's some citrus. It has, I don't know.
1: It's lemon so peel. Yeah, it's got lemon peel, mint, eucalyptus.
3: I didn't know about that. But it's just a warm, cuddly feeling when you like light that at home and you're like, oh, yeah.

0: you get hit. That's why I said it's like mom and dad, because dad is, you know, easy and gives you everything, and mom's got to be the hard ass.
1: Jay and Aaron, Calgary's morning show.
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1: Hey, just had a text here from Chris, a little heads up about traffic. Chris says the turning light on Peg Ann at 52nd is not changing.
2: Oh, I hate when that happens.
1: It stays red, so.
2: Sometimes someone has to get out of their car and hit the pedestrian light.
1: Good times.
2: Really good times.
1: Yeah.
2: Janet.
3: Hi, how are you?
1: We're great. What do you want to smell like?
3: Coffee.
1: Yeah, that comes up a lot.
2: Like fresh coffee, yeah. Though, not like the coffee that spills on the side of the mug and then you get that kind of old coffee smell. Oh, don't like that.
1: Fresh coffee, though? Fresh, yum.
2: Yeah, it's got to be fresh.
3: Yeah, I don't drink coffee, but I love the smell of it.
1: Oh, is that right? Yes.
2: Are you in your car right now?
3: I am.
2: Do you have a thermometer? What does it say the temperature is?
3: When I left work up in the northeast, up by Whitehorn by the PLC, it read 15 degrees.
2: Was that right?
1: So it's warmer in the north.
3: Yep.
2: Because since like 4 this morning, Environment Canada said it was 18. It just dropped to 16, but my phone was saying 10. I'm like, it's not 18. No. There's no way it's 18. So
3: I've been at the computer all night and I've been watching it. And like up until like midnight, it was still reading like 21.
1: Really? Oh, wow.
2: Well, you know, work's going well when we spend our days looking at the Government of Canada weather information.
3: I do need to look at it for my job.
1: Oh, okay. Do you?
2: There you go. Fair enough.
3: I do.
2: Well, see, so do we. So, there.
3: Right.
1: Okay.
2: Thanks, Janet.
1: Thanks for chatting.
3: All right. Have a great day.
1: You too, Janet.
0: Jay and Aaron.
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0: There you go. Three cousins from Fort Payne, Alabama, who just don't have time to stop and smell the roses.
1: I didn't know they were cousins.
0: Yeah.
1: Oh.
0: Cousin, related to cousin, mm-hmm. related to the other cousin.
1: Gotcha.
0: Oh, it makes sense because it is Alabama.
2: Jay and Aaron, Calgary's morning show.
0: There's a joke in there somewhere.
1: So the Flames had a couple losses over the weekend.
0: Yeah, we're now 0-3 to start the season. We've been outscored, I think, 16-3, something like that.
1: So they played last night. Were you wearing your jersey last night?
0: No. Why, you're going to blame it on me? Mm-hmm. Somehow you're going to put this on me?
1: That's exactly what I was going to do. You this read my mind.
0: The coach, after last night's game?
1: Legit. Like, you didn't just pull that off of anywhere.
0: No, this is Ryan Huska. Yeah. How are we feeling so far, Georgia?
3: You know what? In my head, I'm like, it can't get worse, hopefully. It's only uphill from here. So you got to think of the positive, okay?
1: Yeah, I like you. You're a glasses half full kind of gal.
3: Oh, well, thank you. I'm just trying to make it feel a little better, you know?
1: Are you a big Flames fan?
3: Yeah, sometimes. Like, I like to try and go at least, like, 5 games a season, but this year I've been kind of slacking. Yeah.
1: I feel like they're kind of harder to come by.
3: Yeah, they really are. Mm-hmm. Luckily, my husband, like, kind of works at a job that he gets kind of free tickets. I don't know how to, like, say that better, but
1: nice. It's
3: like a corporate thing, so I usually go with him if I can, but unfortunately, he's been out of town, and I've been a little busy as well, so hopefully we'll get some going, though.
0: Why do we say uphill instead of downhill?
3: Okay, I was thinking of this other day, because uphill is so much harder to like walk up, bike up, everything. Downhill is the better part. I agree with you.
0: Yeah, downhill's easy. Like in the case of the Flames season, it should get better, meaning downhill, not as hard.
1: No, okay.
3: Totally.
0: But we always say uphill.
3: Speaking of funny sayings, one of my kids asked the other day why we say roll down the windows. And I just realized it's because we don't roll them down anymore.
0: Nope. could you press down the window for me?
1: Oh, roll down the window.
3: They said, where did roll down the window come from? And I was like, oh my gosh, am I that old?
1: That's funny.
3: Oh my gosh, times are changing. We're going to have to start saying press down the window.
0: Mm-hmm. Press down the window.
1: Mm-hmm.
0: Hold the button down the window.
3: Yeah, completely.
0: Georgia, here's hope, but it's all downhill from here.
3: Oh, I hope so.
2: Jay and Aaron, Calgary's morning show.

0: Backstreet Boys, Larger Than Life. Got a high of 23 later on this afternoon. Talking about the difference in how we say things. Like there's, uphill and then there's, downhill.
1: Mm-hmm.
0: And why do we say it the way we say it? And Cranston Craig to the rescue.
2: Hey, so about the saying the uphill from here.
1: Yeah.
2: So it's all uphill from here. That actually means it gets harder from here. But if you say it's all up from here, that means you're as low as you can be,
1: yeah.
2: So you can't get any worse, and it's only up.
1: Okay.
2: So if you add the hill, that means it's harder.
0: But who says just up from here? Everyone says uphill.
2: And then, I didn't know. I had to look it up.
1: Yeah, cool. And then when it's getting harder, it's all downhill from here. It's all down from here.
2: If you say it's all down from here,
1: yeah.
2: That means you're at the top, and there's only one way to go.
1: Down.
2: Yes.
1: Not downhill.
2: So, in a bad way.
0: It's very confusing.
3: No hills, okay? I know the best hills. I went to school for hills.
0: That'd be the highest hills.
1: Oh, my gosh.
3: We're going to make hills great again, okay?
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1: 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It just stays red. So FYI, hopefully that'll get fixed up sooner than later. 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
1: Well, they say this is on our side.
2: Time?
1: Yes. There you go.
2: Is it, though?
1: Yes, it is.
2: Okay.
1: According to the Rolling Stones.
2: Oh, yeah.
1: 90s at 9, 3 songs, 1 theme. It's all about time. And this is Space Hog. Love saying Space Hog.

0: Can't get enough of Space Hog. Cool
1: time.
0: Song.
1: Time is our theme for this morning's 90s at 9. And speaking of time, Prairie Witches, where you at? You're running out of time. Leanne, Elena, Vanessa, and Lise.
0: 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It's the group chat getaway. The clock is ticking.

0: And
1: that almost sounds like Sheriff when I'm with you, right?
2: They won the AMA for favorite new heavy metal hard rock band.
1: Was that their biggest hit?
2: It was in the 90s. They've sold over 7 million albums around the world. I mean, that's Firehouse. Kind of a big deal. People know them.
1: I guess so.
2: Time is our theme. Speaking of time, they're out of time.
1: Oh, come on.
2: Darn it. Really wanted to qualify someone on
1: a
2: Monday.
1: I know, and I wanted to talk to the Prairie Witches because they actually sounded like a lot of fun. They could be busy working because they're all co-workers.
2: Well, it's a Monday. No one works on a Monday.
1: I know, and the thing is, if there's four people in your group chat, three of you can be working.
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2: Yeah, here's the deal. 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
1: Tracy.
2: Did you have a good weekend?
3: I did have a good weekend, yes. I spent a lot of it at the hockey rink, but it was good.
2: Okay, do you sons or daughters play in hockey?
3: Yeah, I have a son who plays.
2: Yeah, and how did it go?
3: It was really good. Well, they won one, and then they lost one in overtime.
1: Look at that. Better record than the Flames.
2: Oh, Jay.
3: Right?
2: Oh, Jay.
1: And if you could smell like something, what would it be? It's such a weird question.
3: Vanilla all day.
2: Yeah.
3: I love anything vanilla myself, and then when I smell it, people will walk by, and I'm like, what is that?
2: I know.
3: I just love it.
2: And that's what why I've often heard that realtors will get, the homeowner to bake a cake or something, right? Mm-hmm. Right before they have a showing, because people walk in and they smell that vanilla baking scent.
3: Yeah. I don't know what it is, but it seems like a scent that everybody, no one, hates it.
2: Mm-hmm.
3: Yes, that's my fave.
1: That's smell.
3: My favorite.
1: Tracy, have a great Monday.
3: Thank you.
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0: What did I say to you in the elevator like at 4 this morning?
1: You looked up and you went, oh my God, it's only Monday. But, I mean, I'd like to try and look at the bright side of things. Yeah, speaking of bright, we're going to have, like, really warm weather, mostly sunny through the week. Enjoy it, because by the weekend, it's going to be, like, +2 and some wet snow or rain.
0: Good times.
1: Whee!
0: Okay, question of the day. If you could have a scent, like, bottle it. And I know bacon comes up a lot.
1: Yeah, yeah.
0: So does vanilla.
1: Vanilla. Lemon.
0: Lemon comes up. Amber, what would you want to smell like?
2: Cardamom, for sure.
1: Oh, yes.
0: That's a little sweet, a little spicy.
1: It's like chai tea.
2: Well, it's not like an overpowering sweet. It's more like the spice, but it's not an overpowering or anything. Yeah. It's some citrus. It has, I don't know.
1: It's lemon peel. Yeah, it's got lemon peel, mint, eucalyptus. I didn't know about that. But
2: it's just a warm, cuddly feeling when you like light that at home and you're like, oh, yeah. You get hit. That's why I said it's like mom and dad, because dad is, you know, easy and gives you everything, and mom's got to be the hard ass.
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0: Well, because we love the 90s as much as you do, that's why we do a love song from the 90s. So what does listening to a love song do for you? Well, it triggers chemical reactions in the brain that boost your mood. That's exactly what we need for a Monday. Especially with that forecast. Snow? It's going to change. Well, you know what we'll do? We'll write a letter to Mother Nature. That's what we'll do. And she'll listen. I hope. Here's Boys to Men, a love song from the 90s.

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2: All right, just in case you missed it or you turned the radio off and maybe you didn't get it on your phone, we have been issued an Amber Alert. This is for the entire province of Alberta. It's for a 7-year-old girl named Aspen Wilson, and she was abducted from her home in Valley View. I had to look that up. Valley View is north of Edmonton and east of Grand Prairie, and she was abducted by her stepfather, Alexander Stone. So they are looking for this young lady. Her name is Aspen. She's 4 feet tall. She's slim. She's got blonde hair and blue eyes. And her stepfather, Alexander, is 6'5", 185 pounds, brown hair, hazel eyes. So Alexander is driving a gray 2004 Chevrolet Venture van, Alberta license plate, CWY 3459. They say possibly driving to Slave Lake or Red Deer. If you do see, please call 911 or you can contact the RCMP at 310 RCMP, as that Amber Alert has just been issued for the province of Alberta looking for 7-year-old Aspen Wilson.

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0: All right, I have a question of the day. Daily distraction for you as you get you through your workday on your Monday. I have up for grabs, actually, some goodies to give away. I have tickets to go to the Calgary Philharmonica's Disney's Moana Live to film. Oh, that would be awesome. It's October 9th on Friday. Jack Singer Concert Hall sets sail for an unforgettable adventure with Disney's Moana at the Calgary Philharmonic Orchestra. That would be cool. So if you are interested in winning these tickets or you just want to answer my question, you can do so. You can text me your answer at 403-692-0977. Over the weekend, I've had sticker shock before, but not quite like this. I was in Indigo. And my son was looking for just something for his girlfriend, a little stuffy or something. And he came across those jelly cats. Have you seen the jelly cat stuffies? What is going on with the price? It was a little teeny tiny s'more. Yes, like a stuffy that's a s'more. So it's got the cracker and the marshmallow. $62. I said to the woman at the counter, Is this real? Is this a typo? Is it supposed to be 26? And 26 would still be too much for it. I was shocked. She says, yeah, it's the import fees. Okay. That's insane. So one, don't buy the stuffies, even though my son did buy one. But this is crazy. Like, I've never seen it like that. Sticker shock. So you need to get a second job. So what's your side gig going to be? That's the question. In today's economy, everything's too expensive. You're going to have to get a side gig. So what would your side gig be? 403-692-0977. We'll put your name in that draw. Tickets to go to the Calgary Phil to see Disney's Moana live to film concert coming up at the Jack Singer Concert Hall. My side gig, I have many. I've done audiobooks before. Let me see. I do craft shows. I make crafty things. Anywhere where we can just make a little extra cash because everything helps. That's your question of the day. If you were to get a side gig, what would your side job be? 403-692-0977. It's Paula Abdul. Straight up.

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1: 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Just answer my question of the day, 403-692-0977. Everything's so stinking expensive. You're going to need a side gig. What would your second job be? Megan is our 97.7 family member from Malin Heights and says, well, my second job, I'd run dogs. Not walk, I'd go for runs. Ooh, I like that idea. Then that makes them really tired. Running a dog is the best thing ever. What would your side gig be? 403-692-0977.
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1: 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And we've got a request from our 97.7 family member, Sky. Sky is in Mill Rise and says, well, there is a song that always gets me moving. I haven't heard you play it in a long time. It'll work for everyone, I'm sure. It's Kim Wilde. You keep me hanging on. A Shake It Off song. Just for you, Sky. Let's do it. Let's get up. Let's get moving.

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1: The Christina Rosell Show.
0: I would take Thunder at this point. I do not want to look at the forecast as we get into this weekend. We've got a Thanksgiving weekend. And, of course, with guests coming out of town, we get to show them that we have snow. Mother Nature, please, can we just change that? Like, it's gorgeous. Today's 23 degrees, 20 tomorrow. It stays nice right through until Friday. Friday's 17 degrees. And then Saturday, rain or snow. No. It's just the way it goes, I guess. Enjoy today with that beautiful, bright blue sky we have right now. Here's Avril Lavigne. It's Skater Boy.

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0: Question of the day came out of my sticker shock over the weekend. Things are so ridiculously overpriced and it's just hard. So now you need a second job. So what would your side gig be? 403-692-0977. Got this text from Haley. Haley says, Feet Finder. I heard the pay is good. That's websites where you load pictures of your feet and people pay you. It's weird, but it is what it is. If that works for you, Feet Finder it is. What's your second gig? What's your second job? 403-692-0977.

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0: 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Dwayne is our 97.7 family member in Airdrie and says, well, my side gig is sports cards and memorabilia. I love it. But if I could choose a better one, I would be Batman. Does it pay to be Batman? I don't think so. I think that's you just being a hero. He didn't get paid to be a hero.

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1: So this song was a massive hit in 1996, and the single earned 3 Grammy nominations, Record of the Year, Song of the Year, and Best Female Pop Vocal Performance. The opening rhythm of the song was inspired by Ringo Starr's iconic drum beat from the reprise of the Beatles' Sgt. Pepper's Lonely Hearts Club Band, and it's Paula Cole. Where have all the cowboys gone?

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1: Jen sends in this question. My daughter Krista is 8. Our dentist looked at her teeth the other day and says she needs to see an orthodontist really soon because she has a crossbite. Is that really urgent? Thanks, Jen. We took your question to Dr. Claude Boutin, an orthodontist here in Calgary.
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2: 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The Alberta Emergency Alert from the one that we had earlier this morning, Valley View RCMP, they have canceled it. So the alert is no longer in effect. Some good news as the 7-year-old girl has been safely located by police. The suspect has been arrested and is in police custody. If you don't have it yet, download the Alberta Emergency Alert so that you can always get them directly on your phone.
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0: However, I do need to get a second job. In today's economy, seems like we all need a second job. What is your side job? What is your side gig? 403-692-0977. I came up with the idea because over the weekend, I was out shopping with my son, and he wanted to buy something for his girlfriend, one of the Jelly Cat stuffies. It was a little s'more. Like, it's like, you know, the s'mores that with the graham crackers and the marshmallow, but it was a stuffy and it was kind of small. $62. I said to the woman at the till, I said, is this a typo? Like, is this supposed to be $26? Which I still thought was a lot. Like, I can't believe the cost of things. Don't buy that. Don't. It's so much money. It's crazy. What would your side gig be? 97.7 family member Sandra says, my side job would be a poker dealer. Hey, if you're good at math, you should probably do that. What would your side gig be? 403-692-0977. Here's Nelly Furtado in All Good Things.
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2: Happy birthday to you if it's your birthday today for this October 5th. Yesterday, I missed this text. It was Debbie's birthday. So, Debbie, I hope you had a fantastic 50th birthday. For today's birthday, celebrating with Travis Kelce, Kate Winslet, rest in peace, Bernie Mac. We lost him in 2008 at the age of 50. Jesse Eisenberg has a birthday today, and we're going to celebrate with Brian Johnson. You know who Brian Johnson is. AC/DC. Here's Thunderstruck.

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1: 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I'm curious on that name. 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
0: 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We Like Big Boats. 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
0: It's a no-go. Why? Why would you enter a contest and then not listen? So you might be busy. Maybe you're out on your boat. Where, though? Glenmore Reservoir? We Like Big Boats was the name at 1 o'clock. I went at 1:02. It's now 1:14, so you had more than 10 minutes to get back to me. 403-692-0977. I checked the text line. Nobody called me. Is this thing on? Yeah, it's working. Seems to be working. So they did not qualify, so their name is not in the draw for the trip to Italy, which gives you a better chance, I guess. 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
0: I'd love it better if you won, Calgary Flames. I really, really would. Oh, two big losses for the Flames over the weekend. So a friend of mine is a Canucks fan. And so we always make a bet. But we know we're both not the best teams. However, we really, wow, that game was, they really lost to the Canucks on Saturday in Vancouver. And then the Kraken in Seattle last night. Okay, so they got a couple of days to get themselves together. I'm sure it was quite loud in the dressing room with the coach just saying, W2F team, WTF team, let's get our act together. I will always be on the Flames bandwagon. Go Flames, go. Good or bad. Here's Brian Adams. The only thing that looks good on me is you.

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I am so loving that song every single time I play it. It might be a little bit loud in here. Nickelback and Burn It to the Ground. That is all for me, Christina Rosell. Don't forget, at 4 o'clock, Grant Buchanan's going to call another name for our group chat getaway. If it's you, you have 10 minutes to call back or text at 403-692-0977. I'll talk to you again tomorrow.

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1: That's right. It's your favorite time of the day. I got my parents' old 5-CD changer that I hauled out of their basement. My big binder of all my favorite CDs from the 90s. 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Just some good, clean, alternative rock fun. 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Whatever order you prefer. Let's begin with Live. Better Than Ezra. The Gin Blossoms. Soul Asylum. And the Goo Goo Dolls. All right, let's close it. And let's hit shuffle, shall we? Very nice. Track 1 off CD 4. I believe this is Misery.

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1: Metallica is doing a residency in Las Vegas at that big ball thing, globe-shaped, circular, loopy, round, whatever it's called. I don't know if you've seen some of the videos from inside. Spectacular. Even one of the videos at the beginning is like you're driving up to the big round discly ellipsis, not like oval, but more circular. Bulbous rotund? I don't remember what it's called, but, and then the videos inside, incredible, like a garage door opening. And here's the thing too, the first few shows that they've done at this orb type deal haven't repeated a song. Amazing. They're doing shows all throughout the rest of this month too. I feel like they're going to have to eventually repeat a song, but if any band can play that many shows without repeating a song, it's Metallica.

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1: Have you seen the Calgary Tower today? I do love that they installed new lights and are always honoring different things with the color scheme on the Calgary Tower, but I don't know what's going on with the top. It's interesting. There's, of course, you know, it's kind of shaped like the Olympic torch from 1988. I don't know if that was a coincidence or on purpose, but they got the little top thing where the fire comes out. It looks like it's been covered or tented, perhaps for some maintenance or renovations, or are they going to make it taller? You know, the CN Tower is pretty tall, but it's a lot of antenna. I feel like the Calgary Tower could, you know, fudge the numbers a little bit and just put up a bigger antenna. Maybe it's a cell phone tower or some sort of other thing that creates extra radiation, which we don't need. But apparently we love all these devices and having service. And I don't remember, like, last time I was downtown, the service was fine. But maybe we put a giant antenna up there, get some 5G++ or even 6G, if that's a thing. So I don't know what's going on with the Calgary Tower. Maybe they're putting more lights, spotlights, a bigger fire thing. Or maybe it's nothing. It's just, I don't know, some sort of like tarp. You know, like, do you have a neighbor who doesn't have a garage but has like one of those like zip-up tarp cover things and it's all dried out and sun damaged and doesn't really do anything anymore? I don't know, but I'm excited. New and interesting but possibly boring things happening with the Calgary Tower. Here's hoping it's a giant antenna, though. We really got to try to, you know, get that thing up higher on the ranking of tallest buildings in Calgary, don't you think?
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0: Number one, could you please sing the opening to I Want It That Way?
1: Really? Okay. 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
0: Number two, keep it going.
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0: Number three.
2: Believe when I say.
0: Number four.

0: 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That's Green Day. Oh, so good.
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0: You know that Bon Jovi almost stole the name Guns N' Roses? It's true. They were finishing up their third album in Vancouver in the late 80s. And Bon Jovi was, you remember, he was going for like a cowboy look? And then eventually met this gentleman named Axl Rose. And Axl said, well, we've got this group called Guns N' Roses. And Bon Jovi didn't care, but he loved the name. And thought, Guns N' Roses? That could be just what I'm looking for to go with this bizarre cowboy look that I'm forcing way too hard. They eventually went with the name Slippery When Wet. But can you imagine if Bon Jovi had decided to name their album Guns N' Roses? I mean, Axl Rose was unhinged at the best of times back then. I remember someone tried to steal the name Chinese Democracy and he flipped. Even though they hadn't released the album. I'm glad Bon Jovi avoided all of that. And Slippery When Wet, I think we can all agree, is a great name. Because of floors, right? And wet floor signs. They're slippery when wet. What else could that mean?
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1: You ever been to the Calgary Italian Club before? Calgary Italian Cultural Center, I guess it's called now. But on the side, it says Calgary Italian Club. And when you see the building, it kind of looks like a prison, if we're being honest. There's not many windows, big brick building. But once you get inside, you understand. You feel the love and the warmth. I was lucky enough to go to a wedding there once. I know some people have had Christmas parties there. It's a great facility. The food, come on. It's amazing. Although the wedding I went to was like a legit Italian wedding. So they had like 7, 9, 10 I don't know how many courses they had, but it took like 5 hours to eat dinner. And it was great. People were mingling and talking, but I was like, when are we going to get, can we get more food? Please? I just want to strap the feed bag on and eat for sport. But it wasn't about me. It was about the wedding and the family. And it's such a cool little, you wouldn't even know if you've never been there. Like, it's just tucked away off Edmonton Trail and 4th Street, just off Memorial, as you kind of get into Crescent Heights and Mount Pleasant. And it's kind of on a hill, but, and that whole area is a hill, I guess. It's really cool. Very authentic. I guess the only thing more authentic would be winning our group chat getaway contest. You knew it was coming. Thank you for sticking around as we tie it in to Calgary, bring it full circle. Another name coming up at 4 p.m. today. If you have registered for our group chat getaway contest, maybe we'll call your group chat name at 4 p.m. If you've yet to register, you still got lots of time. You can do so on our website,
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0: never forgets that that guy got shot in the head and survived. Grammy for Best New Artist. That's impressive. Getting shot in the head and surviving? Way more impressive. That's Mark Cohn. 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I'm putting on a bulletproof vest.
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1: Your 4 p.m. group chat getaway group chat name is mere moments away. We've got a crash on eastbound 16th Avenue by Jerusalem Shawarma. Oh, and they don't charge extra for hummus either. That's how you know. So watch out for that eastbound 16th Avenue and that crash. We've also got one on southbound Deerfoot. I know. I'm surprised as well. It's right before Glenmore. Heads up for that. Nearby a crash. South of the Road King, just off Barlow, but not Barlow, 25th Street, which is the road that also connects 50th Avenue and Pagan in the southeast. Heads up for that. And then on the south part of the city, a crash near Walden, northbound on McLeod Trail, coming into town at 194th Avenue. It sounds like there's also a crash in Walden on 194th Avenue by Christie's Coffee House and Bistro. I was going to say, Mr. Christie, you make good cookies. I'm sure they make great cookies, but I think that saying is taken. Watch out for that crash by the coffee shop at Wolf Creek Drive and 194th in the southeast. If you see anything else on your ride home, you can text me 403-692-0977.
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1: We got about 10 seconds left, so I'll vamp and kill some time and let family member Peter know. No, we did not call the Scooby Gooby Dudes. And family member Barb, we did not call the Brats. Or Brats? Or Brats? I'd rather Brats, but the group that we called was the Incredibles. Mo, Chris, Crystal, and Laura. Mo says, me and a buddy were supposed to go out, but the wives had to step out. So we put on the Incredibles movie for the kids. When the girls came back, there were no kids to be found, but two grown men watching the Incredibles. That sounds very normal. Unfortunately, Mo, Chris, Crystal, and Laura, I did not get a call or a text back from you. The Incredibles does not qualify for our group chat getaway contest, but Barb, Peter, perhaps Jay and Aaron will call your group's name tomorrow morning, 9 a.m. That's your next chance to get aboard our group chat getaway contest.
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1: Have you seen the Calgary Tower lately? I mentioned a little bit earlier that there's some sort of, netting on the top. Is the Calgary Tower getting a job? Finally, wearing a hairnet. That's good. You know, it's about time. That's not at all why. It's funny. Right after talking about this, apparently the Calgary Tower posted on Instagram that it's going under some sort of maintenance or construction. And it looks like it's the fire part that, well, lights on fire whenever something cool happens. Speaking of fire and the Calgary Tower, this construction will not get in the way of why it's being lit up in a special way tonight. It is Fire Prevention Week in Calgary. And tonight, the Calgary Tower will be lit up like a giant battery indicator. It will be fully charged and lit up green. And then when the battery drains, you'll see the light kind of drain out of it as it turns red. Very cool. Family member Jeff sent me a little note after I mentioned the Calgary Tower construction earlier, letting me know about that. I appreciate you, Jeff, and saying that they'll be out and about helping to spread the word about fire safety and fire prevention. In fact, on Wednesday, they'll be at Chinook Center from 3 till 7. You can meet firefighters. Can you hear me winking? Learn about fire prevention. Enjoy a virtual reality experience. Meet Sparky the dog. Again, Chinook Center, Wednesday from 3 to 7. And then they'll be at Sunridge Mall from 10 a.m. till 4 p.m. on, what is that, Friday? Or is that Saturday? That's Saturday. Saturday from 10 to 4 at Sunridge. You can meet the fire department and learn more about fire prevention. A virtual reality experience. Very cool stuff. Jeff, thank you for sharing that. Happy to share it as well. And fire safety. It's not something to be messed with. Check out the Calgary Tower tonight as it is lit up like a giant battery indicator to kick off Fire Prevention Week 2026.
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0: What is that song even about? I don't get it. That's Def Leppard. All these years, and I just no idea. I think it's about cornflakes because that's the only cereal I've ever seen someone pour sugar on. Well, that's not true. I've seen people put sugar on sugary cereals, but cornflakes is the only cereal that needs it because without sugar, it's just corn. What am I going to have a bowl of corn for breakfast in flake form? What am I, a chicken? I got to pour some sugar on that. That's Def Leppard. That's part of a complete breakfast right there.
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1: What the heck's going on at Glenmore and Barlow in the southeast? Oh, family member Dwayne says a crash eastbound Glenmore just before Barlow. Two separate crashes, one in the turn lane to southbound Barlow. Family member Dwayne on it like a bonnet. Thank you for clearing that up. Appreciate it. We also got a text here from family member Andrew, who says a crash at 114th Avenue southeast, eastbound at Stony Trail, backed up almost to 52nd. And I got to tell you, the dump is smelling extra ripe these days. I literally drove on 114th Avenue that whole stretch yesterday. My goodness. It is something. If you didn't know there was a dump there, you do now. Especially if you're stuck. Roll your windows up. Put that little, like, air circulating arrow. Get that thing going because it can't smell good. And the crash doesn't sound good either. So watch out for that. Southbound Deerfoot still have that crash just before Glenmore as well. That's causing lots of problems. We got one on westbound Bow Trail near the Shaganappy Point Golf Course. Is it still open? I hope so, but probably not. And eastbound 16th Avenue as well. A crash near Jerusalem Shawarma, where hummus is always included. That should be their slogan. If you see anything else, you can text me, 403-692-0977.
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0: This case is talking to us. I'm a peacock, Captain. You've got to let me fly on this one.
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1: Family member Dwayne is coming through in the clutch, or bad luck is following family member Dwayne. I'm not sure which one it is, but we had earlier texts about that crash eastbound on Glenmore at Barlow. Family member Dwayne said two separate crashes, one in the turn lane to South Barlow. And that was it. And then, so thank you. That's still affecting traffic. I know exactly which way Dwayne was going. Straight down Barlow and then hanging a Larry on 114th Avenue. And wouldn't you know it, a crash eastbound approaching Stony Trail right by the dump, which family member Mark was kind enough to point out, that the one that's not on fire. So there's that. Family member Dwayne says a crash, 114th Avenue at 68th Street, gravel truck and pup rear-ended a small car, ambulance on site. Hopefully everyone's okay. Obviously, I know what a pup is, and I didn't at all think it was a dog. It's a kind of trailer, a little pup trailer. Of course, I knew that, but just in case, Dwayne, other people didn't know that, I Googled it. I didn't know what that was, because I am city soft. Not a callus to be found on these hands. All right, we got another crash at westbound Memorial. This is coming off of southbound Deerfoot, so look out for that, a little slow on that right-hand side. And of course, as you get onto Memorial, eastbound 16th Avenue, still have that crash by Jerusalem Shawarma just past 4th Street in the northwest. That's causing all kinds of problems. Sounds like that crash on southbound Deerfoot near Glenmore has cleared, so that's good news. But we've got one on northbound Crowchild just past Sarcee. If there's anything else, you can text me, 403-692-0977. 60 minutes of tremendous tunes for your ride home is next. We call it the rush hour first. This is Bob Steele.
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